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I can wait all night. 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Yes?

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Limp Bizkit fans. 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You know Wes Borland loves his Jackson Flying V guitars. 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The good folks at Long & McQuaid, Canada's biggest music store, are going to hook you up. A black Jackson X Series King V could be yours. 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

0: Limp Bizkit fans, we know you're starting to get excited. 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

0: 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Hi, Pill Fairy. I'm dealing with a back injury, and I would really like you to stop by to secure my medicine cabinet so that no one else can get a hold of my painkillers. 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Thanks, Nancy. 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

Randall Moore has a new home in Ottawa. Now you can hear Randall's Rant with Cornicky in the morning and again at 1240 and 540 with Cubby. 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
1: 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But it's not such a great move to leave your decisions in the hands of a fairy. I'm just saying. 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

Randall Moore has a new home in Ottawa. Now you can hear Randall's Rant with Cornicky in the morning, and again at 12:40 and 5:40 with Cubby. 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

I know. And a little slip right out of the gate there this morning. Hey, how you doing? 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That's all right. Stinky heat. Well, hopefully you had air conditioning last night and you were able to get a little sleep. That was a little tough if you didn't. And it was just a matter of having the window open, but the air con's not enough for me. I had the fan blowing last night. That's enough to keep Rhodey out in the hallway for the night. I don't know if it's the wind he doesn't like or if it's the, I don't know, some high-pitched sound or something. And that's one way to keep the cat at bay. Yeah, keep yourself hydrated. It's going to be another one of those days out there today. However, still expected to get a little stickier tomorrow for Canada Day. So you're able to find yourself a little reprieve yesterday. You'll do it again today. Same temperature. We're looking at 30 degrees. Might crack that a little bit. But 38 with the humidity. And, yeah, there might be a shower and a thunderstorm pop-up today. That may be a risk for the next couple of days. But, hey, that's where we live. Gets stinky hot out here. It hits those Gatineau Hills. You got some cooling. You got some heating. The next thing you know, we'll have a late show. We'll see if that happens later on today. Important to keep yourself hydrated. You want to be around here at 6:49 this morning. Normally on Wednesday, I try to make you rich, but that's not the case. Why? Because we're not going to be here tomorrow. Like you, we'll be enjoying Canada Day. And somebody might be enjoying Canada Day with an extra $22 million in their pocket. 6:49 this morning, I'll unlock that password for you. Could get you $100 in lottery tickets. And could today be the first day of somebody joining us down at Blues Fest for Limp Bizkit in the suite? Details to follow, man. It's going to get monkey around here over the five or six days. But why don't we just get things going right now?

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1: 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And then we get takeout.
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2: Well, here we are at the final day of June, and it's feeling like the dog days of summer. Yeah, kind of like what we expect in August or so. But this run of sun and heat continues for a couple of more days, at least. Might get us right through to the weekend. But 30 degrees, the expected high later on. The humidity is going to have it feeling like 38 degrees. There might be a little shower later on this morning. There might be a shower this afternoon. And with that, possibility of a thunderstorm. Oh, you knew that was going to be happening. Anyhow, today's the better of the next 3 days. Ain't going to add another 4 or 5 degrees to it tomorrow. So, hey, stay as cool as you possibly can if you're just waking up and getting ready to head on outside. We're starting off at 18.

0: doubt, man. Believe it. Yeah, I come in and I hang out in here, you would think, by myself, and I get a little lonely in here, but not with the text coming in already this morning. Good to have a bunch of you up. 730-1144. Anyways, looks like I'm going to have to cut the bird into pieces this morning. A few of you were thinking about us at midnight last night. Slept pretty good yesterday. Ended up getting the warning from Kim. We went away, you know, we were gone for whatever it was, 8 or 9 days. And the lawn a few days before that. So the lawn was, you know, probably 11 or 12 days. Neighbor didn't do it when I was gone. I always sort of look after it, but would have been nice to come home and have the neighbor said, hey, you've been cutting a lawn for 20 years. I thought I'd do it for you on your week off. Wasn't the case. I got home yesterday, and it drives me nuts. I like having one of those lawns, at least my front lawn. The back lawn's green. I don't know what it is back there. There's things that look like lettuce and stuff growing. But in the front, oh, there I put my efforts. And so yesterday I was like, I got to go. And I got that big heavy because I didn't win the new lawnmower. So I got my old heavy Toro out there. I wanted that thing in the auction. I really did. But anyway, so I knew it was going to be a little bit of work yesterday. And then I was going to have to whippersnip and clean it up. And there was weeds growing out all over the place. The wrong kind of weeds. So as I'm getting ready to do it yesterday, about 1 o'clock, Kim said, are you sure you want to do this? Like, why don't you just wait? And I'm like, well, it's going to be hotter tomorrow. It's going to be hotter through the rest of the week. Hopefully we'll be out at the lake on the weekend. If not, it'll still be, you know, sweltering hot. This is the coolest day of the week, I said yesterday. And it really is at 30 degrees. She goes, well, don't kill yourself. Well, that wasn't the plan, but once I got the front yard done, and as I've mentioned in the past, when it gets steamy hot like this, I look like I got a glandular problem. I'm soaked. Like, soaked. And then I was like, okay, that's enough. But then I went, well, I'm going. The back isn't going to get done. It's going to get worse. I might as well keep going. And do the backyard. Then I'm ready to pack it in. But before I do the whippersnipper, I pulled the same routine for all the Gen Xers out there that know all about drinking out of the tap, man. I just ended up turning that sucker on, got some cold water. As long as I felt there was cold water coming out of that tap, then I just started chugging back probably about a half a gallon. Right from the source. No filtering, no out of a water bottle, just straight from the tap. And finished the rest of it off yesterday. But by, I tell you, it took a whooping on you. And for those that are going to be working outside, you know all about that, man. And hopefully you got a boss man that says, hey, you know what? You're getting a little weebly. Why don't you guys take a little break? Take several breaks over the course of the day. Don't worry about that mandatory 15 minutes every 4 hours. If you're going down for the count, take it now.
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0: said it since I was a teenager. Nothing wrong with a little bush in the morning, man, and the machine head. Good morning. Probably a few of you would agree with me out there. That's fine. Hey, I had to dole the bird out in two pieces this morning, so for the early birds up and at 'em, the golden wiseau. With part of the bird, that would be the head part, going to Kevin Noel. Right at midnight. Happy Taco too. He wasn't thinking about me. He was thinking about tacos at midnight. And Sir Kornicki. Hello there. Kevin, happy to have you there. Enjoy part of that bird. And I'm not sure if he's a head or tail kind of guy, but he's got the butt end. Mike Stockford, one half of the brothers Stockford. And he's back doing the midnight shifts, getting the pavement. Geez, it must be easy to keep that pavement nice and that asphalt nice and hot these days. Anyways, that is one of those tough jobs. That and roofing, man. Anyways, enjoy half that bird, one half of the brothers Stockford. Seems appropriate, doesn't it? Auger out there. Scotty this morning. How you doing, buddy? The mustard tiger, Chris McFarland. He says, I'm a garden hose kid, and we'd use anyone's hose when we were kids. If you were hot and thirsty, you'd go to your yard and grab a hose, grab a drink. Absolutely. The only rule was let it run for a few seconds to flush out any earwigs that may be in the hose. And then as soon as you start getting some cooler water, hopefully you've washed most of the lead and everything else that and the polycarbonates and all the other stuff that was in our pipes and our hoses back then. And look at us. We're still standing. Yeah, taking it from the hose, man. There's Woody with a happy Tuesday to moi. Alta also this morning. How you sleeping? How's your dude sleeping? No, Alta's hubby Tony. He's a big snorer. Not sure what he's like in these kind of temperatures. Ken from Prospect out there this morning. He's there. What else? I got a bowl of the cats on board already this morning. I got Mark on board. He says, good freaking morning. Going to be a beautiful day. Hey, if you like it sticky and hot, oh, yeah. You may really love tomorrow if you're planning on getting out and enjoying some Canada Day celebrations. Hey, I'm running out of time, but I see a few more. I got Polly out there. Chris Gagnon, the Pac-Man on board. And he's already at work this morning. Ken McMillan, let me know that the light's out at Fallowfield and Cedarview. Oh, that was last night. Never mind. This is a test of the patience. Traffic rules out there. That, we had a massive power failure out there yesterday. Lasted about an hour and a little bit before they got the juice back on. So thank you, Hydro.
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4: Rebel Rock Traffic Update.
5: It is smooth sailing out there right now. No ongoing issues on Highway 17 on the way in from Rockland. The 174 continues to be problem-free, and we're not seeing any delays on Highway 417 in either direction. If you're on the way into Ottawa from the Gatineau side, your bridges are in good shape and there's no ongoing delays on any of your major in-town roads. 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And that's the latest traffic. I'm Dan Tashero.
4: Rebel Rock Information Update. An investigation into a tragic apparent murder-suicide continues to unfold. Police were called to a home yesterday morning around 10 a.m. on Mandeville Crescent near the airport. Two boys, ages 7 and 12, were found deceased in the home. Earlier in the morning, emergency crews were called to a vehicle fire in the Kissin Park on Highway 416 at Rideau River Road. Police located the father of the boys dead inside the vehicle. Police have also secured a scene for the investigation in Iroquois, Ontario, adding to the complexity and intricacy of the investigation. Police should provide further updates today. With Canada Day festivities set to go throughout the National Capital Region tomorrow, temperatures are expected to reach the mid-30s, with the high on Wednesday forecast at 33 degrees, and Thursday the mercury is forecast to top at 33 degrees again, with convective thunderstorm activities possible each day. Overnight lows will not provide much relief for comfortable sleeps, with lows of 22 and 23 degrees expected on Wednesday and Thursday respectively. High humidity is not expected to be a factor either day. The Ottawa Fire Rescue Team was called upon yesterday after 911 calls described a pontoon boat loaded with passengers in distress in the Deschene Rapids. OFS used an inflatable to reach the pontoon boat and transfer boaters on board. The group rented the pontoon boat and may not have been familiar with this section of the river, which is one of the most popular spots on the water and the most likely spot to require emergency water rescues. OFS reminded recreationists that the powerful currents and changing water conditions can quickly become life-threatening, advising everyone heading out on the water to know exactly where the rapids are, understand the hazards in the area, and stay well clear of them. In sports, the first two giants have fallen at the World Cup. Perennial semifinalist Germany lost in penalty kicks to Paraguay, and we now know who Canada will face in the round of 16. Morocco tied the Netherlands in stoppage time after 90 minutes. Then it took penalty kicks for Morocco to slay the Netherlands. Canada faces Morocco Saturday in Houston. From the Skywards News Center, I'm Captain Frank.
0: They slayed them. It was a tie. But in soccer, that's good enough, man. Anyways, great news for Canada. Hey, look, there's just going to be more and more people jumping on this bandwagon. I know you can't look too far forward, but we'll take one more game, and one that counts, which is absolutely amazing. Red Blacks, by the way, they're going to be back in town on Friday hosting Rough Riders. And if you got $2 in your pocket and around dinner time tonight, you're like, geez, I sure would wish I could get a hot dog somewhere for $2. Tri-City Valley Cats are in town against the Titan. They're starting their three games today and tomorrow. Going to be all Canada Day celebration stuff going on. So a couple fun days down at the ballpark if you want to go sweat there. The Jays got through it yesterday, made the Mets sweat. It was kind of nice. Bo Bichette returning to Toronto. He got such a great ovation. He was tearing up on the field. You know the guy wished they never got rid of him. Wish we kept him too. 2-1 for the Jays. That one, they'll be doing it again. 7 o'clock tonight. 18, that's where we are right now, and 30 is where we're going later on. Environment Canada says make that feel like 38 degrees, so that'll be the humidity out there. There's a possibility of some showers, I said this morning, just on and off kind of things, and a risk of thunderstorm, most likely later on this afternoon when it just kind of gets to its peak. Anyways, that 30 feeling like 38, enjoy it, because tomorrow add about 4 more degrees to it.

0: room last night was still a little sticky. It's going to be again today, man. We'll see. Hey, can you imagine? Can you imagine if Blues Fest was getting underway this week and being down and checking out Cypress Hill and Limp Bizkit in 38 degree humidity? You imagine that little mosh pit coming alive? Hey, listen, man. Between now and right through the weekend, we got an opportunity for you to. Well, we're going to get a bunch of you down there. But here's the thing. Over the next few days, we're going to be getting a bunch of you into the suite. And that's not S-W-E-E-T. That's S-U-I-T-E. Yeah, going top shelf, man. Give me somewhere to go back and recover so you can get right back into it, man. And look, this is going to be a good show. This is going to be a big one. And we know you guys are going to go monkey for it. Now, here's the thing. You're going to have to listen to the radio station in order to get your opportunity to win your way into the suite, okay? Now, I'm going to play something for you here real quick. And pay attention, but you're not going to text me now. Not now. I'm just putting this little sucker in your brain. This is what you're going to be hearing through the remainder of the week. And that's when you're going to come alive. Ready? This is what you're going to be listening for.
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0: Now, that's pretty obvious, right? I mean, it's all there. Everything you need to know is right there. However, as you're paying attention and going about your days, make sure you got that locked in. Because rolling, rolling, rolling is what we want to do. We want to get you rolling into Blues Fest next Friday as that sucker kicks off once again. And we're talking the hardcore night, man. So keep looking. Now, I know there's a bunch of you just going nuts right now. Go, come on. Oh, I got to be there. I got to be there. Well, I'll tell you what. We're not just giving away. We got a handful. We're going to get a bunch of you. So that's starting today. That will, in fact, start this morning. Okay? So have the number handy, 730-1144. If you want to go see Limp Bizkit. If you want to go down to Blues Fest on Friday, hang out in the suite. Cypress Hill. Steve Earle's going to be down there that night as well. It's going to be a good night. I don't know what the temperature's going to be, but it'll be smoking hot regardless. And we'd love to have you down there. You now know what you're listening for. We'll remind you about it. But when it happens, that's when you text. And you'll have multiple opportunities heading right through the rest of the week. We got a deal?
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3: It is smooth sailing out there right now. No ongoing issues on Highway 17 on the way in from Rockland. The 174 continues to be problem-free, and we're not seeing any delays on Highway 417 in either direction. If you're on the way into Ottawa from the Gatineau side, your bridges are in good shape, and there's no ongoing delays on any of your major in-town roads. 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And that's the latest traffic. I'm Dan Tashiro.
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0: Radio and keeping up with you guys. Steph Russell out in Dwyer Hill this morning. It's good Dwyer Hill made it through another one. She goes, her daughter is moving. She goes, start moving my daughter today. That's no fun in the heat. I did that job, man, when I was 16 and 17 years of age. Yeah, Scarborough Movers. There for a full year and a half. They broke my back, those buggers. Paul Sinkovich out there has actually let me know, but he says there's a poor deer walking across the road. He looked just gassed. Bet spend some time in the river today. If it's smart, it'll go spend some time in the river today. Notice the deer fly and the odd horse fly were showing up this past weekend. They'll only get worse in the next little while, but yeah. Deer contending with it. Not easy for the animals out there, except not sure where Rhodey ended up hiding yesterday, but he found somewhere nice and cool out in the backyard in the shade against the ground because we were calling him when he finally showed up. Went to grab him to see if he was like overheating or anything. He was like cold, and I was like, where were you laying down? Share the spot. Hog it all to yourself. Well, you know, I came in this morning. First thing I do these days is take a look at Mall Saint-Laurent over at 2285 Saint-Laurent Boulevard. That, of course, is the snow dump. And as we've been tracking its, well, melt, waiting for that final scoop to finally be gone. And the game, as I set it up a month and a half ago, was, hey, on the final day that there's snow there, whoever guessed that on the calendar here is going to pick up whatever the big prize of the week is. I don't know if you'll make the sweep this week. I still see a few more days out there, but who knows? Next week could be getting really close to seeing if that thing's going to be gone. I know the smaller pile can't be more than 15 feet, 12 feet high now, down from 30. There's a slightly bigger one in behind it. But Katie Kennedy got knocked out yesterday. Today, Andrew Kroger. You had the final day of June 2026 as the day that snow was going to be finally gone. Some of it's still cold as ice. Imagine if you dug down a few feet. Anyhow, now we get into July tomorrow with William Rowan having picked Canada Day for the day that snow's gone. I don't think it'll be gone that quick, but I tell you, anybody that's got the next week and the week after picked, you may be in the wheelhouse, man. I just have a feeling. I mean, you know, you're melting outside in 30-degree temperatures. Certainly that snow's going to keep going.
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1: It is a relatively quiet morning commute right now. Highway 17 on the way in from Rockland is moving well. There is some congestion along the 174 at the Cumberland Light. As for the 417, no ongoing issues in either direction. 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
2: With Canada Day festivities set to go throughout the National Capital Region tomorrow, temperatures are expected to reach the mid-30s, with the high on Wednesday forecast at 33 degrees, and Thursday the mercury is forecast to top at 33 degrees again, with convective thunderstorm activities possible each day. Overnight lows will not provide much relief for comfortable sleeps, with lows of 22 and 23 degrees expected on Wednesday and Thursday respectively. High humidity is not expected to be a factor either day. An investigation into a tragic apparent murder-suicide continues to unfold. Police were called to a home yesterday morning around 10 a.m. on Mandevilla Crescent near the airport. Two boys, ages 7 and 12, were found deceased in the home. Earlier in the morning, emergency crews were called to a vehicle fire in the Kissin Park on Highway 416 at Rideau River Road. Police located the father of the boys dead inside the vehicle. Police have also secured a scene for the investigation in Iroquois, Ontario, adding to the complexity and intricacy of the investigation. Police should provide further updates today. The Ottawa Fire Rescue Team was called upon yesterday after 911 calls described a pontoon boat loaded with passengers in distress in the Deschenes Rapids. OFS used an inflatable to reach the pontoon boat and transfer boaters on board. The group rented the pontoon boat and may not have been familiar with this section of the river, which is one of the most popular spots on the water and the most likely spot to require emergency water rescues. OFS reminded recreationists that the powerful currents and changing water conditions can quickly become life-threatening, advising everyone heading out on the water to know exactly where the rapids are, understand the hazards in the area, and stay well clear of them. In sports, the first two giants have fallen at the World Cup. Perennial semifinalist Germany lost in penalty kicks to Paraguay. And we now know who Canada will face in the round of 16. Morocco tied the Netherlands in stoppage time after 90 minutes. Then it took penalty kicks for Morocco to slay the Netherlands. Canada faces Morocco Saturday in Houston. From the Skywards News Center, I'm Captain Frank.
3: Yeah, kind of cool. Taking on a team apparently we have a better chance of winning at. So, hey, for a lot of people, you're following along for the first time. It's being exciting, at least for Canada. Tri-City Valley Cats in town for three games. Today is 7 o'clock, and it's hot dog day, so you can get your $2 dogs down there. But tomorrow for Canada Day, going to be doing a bunch of celebrations down there as well. That game will be at noon tomorrow, so if you're able to find some fireworks at night, you'll be able to squeeze it all in. Your forecast looking like this, and you might have to squeeze it all in a little later on because it's going to be sticking to you. 18 degrees is where we're starting off. It's actually quite pleasant out there right now. 30 later on, normally not bad, but at about 8 degrees for the humidity out there. So 38 is what we're pushing towards. Tomorrow, they're saying it could very easily feel like 40 degrees. There'll be warnings that come with it over the next couple days. For some people, this is going to start to be a little unbearable for them. If you see them weebling, just give them a hand and say, okay, drinking from the hose is okay on days like this.

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0: man. I was out there again, taking a look at those bands. And I put them on line yesterday because I was amazed when I came to work yesterday. It looked like there was a big old oil stain out in the parking lot. Like right by the front doors, there's like a little roundabout area. And I realized as I got closer, it was moving. Not fast, but, you know, slightly. I was like, what's going on here? And then I looked down, and what I'm amazed at, because I've very rarely ever seen that before in my life, tens of thousands of little red ants coming out. Obviously, there's an anthill somewhere. But they've been coming out and on the bricks first thing in the morning. And I don't know if they're scavenging or what it is, and they find something and they just descend on it. But, I mean, it's massive. I got real close and videotaped them yesterday, and I didn't realize this. And I should have thought about it, but apparently some of you have a problem with ants. They give you the heebie-jeebies. And I think everybody's got at least one bug that makes them go... I know Kim's not a big fan of spiders, that much I know. And they don't bother. Spiders don't bother me at all. And most bugs don't. I'm actually kind of fascinated by them. I mean, ants are a bit of a nuisance, but if you're in an apartment building, you'd rather have ants than cockroaches, that much I can tell you. Some people, you mention cockroaches, and depending if you've ever had to live with them, that makes you go, da-da-da-da-da-da. The thought of a bed bug for some people is just a little too much to take. But I tell you, the one bug in this world that I do not like, that makes me go, earwigs. I don't know what it is about the earwig. And I think it had to do with a buddy of mine when we were growing up. We used to party at his house all the time, and they had an earwig infestation. And he used to, well, open windows and stuff and turn off lights so that we'd go into the bathroom when we were wasted and stuff. And the next thing you know, there'd be like 10,000 of these things inside his place just to freak us out. And since then, So I apologize to those yesterday where I posted the close-up of some 30 or 40,000 ants doing their thing outside yesterday that gave you the shivers. I didn't realize an ant could have that effect on you. That teeny little ant. And I'm sure if there was a rubber tree plant out there, they could move it. There's enough of them.
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3: We're just seeing some light volume on the 417 eastbound at the 416 to about Woodruff if you're on the way in from Rockland. Highway 17 continues to be problem-free, and I'm not seeing any major issues along the 174 westbound on the way through to the split. Your in-town routes right now are collision-free, and if you're on the way into Ottawa from the Gatineau side, we are seeing some light volume at the Guy Lafleur Highway westbound just before the McDonald-Cartier Bridge. Absolute Comedy is Ottawa's best comedy club, featuring hilarious and professional live stand-up comedy 7 days a week. 412 Preston Street. 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And that's the latest traffic. I'm Dan Tashro.
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0: supposed to be.
1: All right, you can see me after cutting the lawn when it's 32 degrees outside. I was about a third of the man that I was prior to starting it yesterday. It doesn't get easier, man. It does not get easier. Although, you know what? I would argue that if you had $22 million in the bank, a bunch of things in life would become easier. That's what I'd like to make sure somebody has. Now, I know it's Tuesday. We normally do it Wednesday. Not going to be here with you tomorrow. So, hey, why would I have Lotto 6/29 tickets go to waste? So, an early Canada Day Lotto 6/29 unlocked password coming for you. Here we go. Envelope thrown under the door just a short while ago. Now, here's the deal. I'm going to give you until 9 o'clock this morning to text this to me. 730-1144. As long as I have it by 9 a.m., I will put you in on the draw for $100 in Lotto 6/29 tickets. Okay? There you go. They always listen. This morning's unlocked Lotto 6/29 password is bugs. Bugs. Always bugging you. Man, we got the tons of ants that we got outside there right now. I was talking about the ones that give you the willies. Earwigs. Yeah. Was dealing with black flies out in Calabogie. Now it's switching over to deer flies and horse flies and mosquitoes. Anyways. Can we all agree that the dragonfly is a good bug? I like the dragonfly. Bugs. 'Tis the season, don't you know? 730-1144. If you can't send it to me now, just make sure I got it by 9.
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2: Rebel Rock information update.
3: Eastbound on the 417 between about the 416 and Parkdale. On the way in from Rockland, Highway 17 is smooth sailing. On your in-town routes, I'm only seeing one ongoing issue that might slow you down. That is an ongoing crash at the Airport Parkway just before Leicester, and your bridges on the way into Ottawa from the Gatineau side are in good shape. Air North is flying direct from Toronto to Whitehorse or Yellowknife. Catch the midnight sun or marvel at the northern lights. No matter when you go, this bucket list trip is a true northern wonder. FlyAirNorth.com. And that's the latest traffic. I'm Dan Tashro.
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4: The Ottawa Fire Rescue Team was called upon yesterday after 911 calls described a pontoon boat loaded with passengers in distress in the Deschene Rapids. OFS used an inflatable to reach the pontoon boat and transfer boaters on board. The group rented the pontoon boat and may not have been familiar with this section of the river, which is one of the most popular spots on the water and the most likely spot to require emergency water rescues. OFS reminded recreationists that the powerful currents and changing water conditions can quickly become life-threatening, advising everyone heading out on the water to know exactly where the rapids are, understand the hazards in the area, and stay well clear of them. With Canada Day festivities set to go throughout the National Capital Region tomorrow, temperatures are expected to reach the mid-30s, with the high on Wednesday forecast at 33 degrees, and Thursday the mercury is forecast to top at 33 degrees again, with convective thunderstorm activities possible each day. Overnight lows will not provide much relief for comfortable sleeps, with lows of 22 and 23 degrees expected on Wednesday and Thursday respectively. High humidity is not expected to be a factor either day. An investigation into a tragic, apparent murder-suicide continues to unfold. Police were called to a home yesterday morning around 10 a.m. on Mandeville Crescent near the airport. Two boys, ages 7 and 12, were found deceased in the home. Earlier in the morning, emergency crews were called to a vehicle fire in the Kissin Park on Highway 416 at Rideau River Road. Police located the father of the boys dead inside the vehicle. Police have also secured a scene for the investigation in Iroquois, Ontario, adding to the complexity and intricacy of the investigation. Police should provide further updates today. In sports, the first two giants have fallen at the World Cup. Perennial semifinalist Germany lost in penalty kicks to Paraguay. And we now know who Canada will face in the round of 16. Morocco tied the Netherlands in stoppage time after 90 minutes. Then it took penalty kicks for Morocco to slay the Netherlands. Canada faces Morocco Saturday in Houston. From the Skywards News Center, I'm Captain Frank.
0: Yeah, I guess Wimbledon kicking off yesterday, so that's going to keep people focused for the next couple of weeks. Serena Williams back on the court, which is kind of cool. Titans taking on Tri-City Valley Cats. They got three games against them. Tonight's at 7, tomorrow's at noon, and it's all Canada Day celebrations going on today and tomorrow. You might want to get down to the park. You got $2 in your pocket. That'll score you a hot dog. Jays ended up winning 2-1 over the Mets yesterday, so they're bouncing back. It was nice to see Bo Bichette back in Toronto, just unfortunately with the wrong uniform on. They'll take on the Mets again tonight at 7:07. 18 degrees, that's where we are. 30, let me give it a quick update. Are we gaining? No, we're just sitting at 18. 30 is where we're getting later on, so it'll start ramping up. We could see a shower this morning. Might see a thunderstorm this afternoon. I don't know why I did that. A thunderstorm. 38 is what it's going to feel like. So expect that to kind of be the deal for the next couple days. You know, a thunderstorm just breaking out at some point as we get into some really serious heat. I got to imagine tomorrow's going to be coming with a warning, as we'll add another 4 degrees or so and having the Humidex feeling like it's, well, 40 degrees or so. 22 overnight, not all that great to sleep in either.

0: sat in Carolina. Actually, if you've been following what's going on with the weather, sure, we got it hot here, but there's like this heat dome that's over a good chunk of North America. It's odd that California's actually got cooler temperatures than they do in places like Boston and stuff. But basically, tip of Arizona, Texas, all the way up through the central U.S., all out to the East Coast, expecting temperatures over the next 3 days in American to crack the 100-degree mark. And with anticipation that, much like Europe, this descends and hangs around for too many days, there's going to be people dropping. So it's serious stuff, and it's early in the season, and then environmental people are, you know, those that keep an eye on these things more than you and I, you can agree or disagree with them, but they're saying this El Nino, which, again, we know is a cycle out in the Pacific, is potentially going to be ramping things up even worse in August and September and causing some problems. But you see the big map, man, and everything's just red. It's not supposed to be. And, of course, fires, that's the next thing. Ended up getting a notice yesterday. I got out in the Madawaska area, and certainly down in Calabogie, ended up changing the fire status with a level 2. Right now, and they're basically no fires of any sort. They even went so far as to say gas barbecues might be the next thing. As it is, with everything they listed going into the, you know, Canada and everything, no fireworks. They don't want anybody lighting any fireworks off out in that area. It's like a tinderbox right now. Apparently up in Sudbury in North Bay, they're already having things sparking up out there. And it's setting itself up to be, you know, potentially pretty bad summer. Sure, it took forever for, you know, the snow to go away and stuff, but there's just not enough out there. So, if you are going to be planning heading out to cottage country, maybe taking off and starting your vacay with Canada Day tomorrow, just be aware that, good chunk of this province right now, you're not going to be allowed to start any kind of fire. But and very rarely I've ever seen or propane barbecues. For some people, that's the only way they're going to get any food in their bellies over the course of the summer. So everything else, I think even in town here, you're limited to, like, you know, certain square footage of a fire, nothing bigger than that. But, keeping yourself, standing upright in this heat isn't all that easy. But, we're going to have to be careful over the next little while. They're sparking already out in the Yukon and out in the West Coast. It's only a matter of time before we're starting to smell smoke here again.
1: Traffic update.
2: Your highways are collision free, just dealing with stop and go volume. If you are headed eastbound on the 417 between about the 416 and Parkdale, on the way in from Rockland, Highway 17 is smooth sailing. On your in-town routes, I'm only seeing one ongoing issue that might slow you down. That is an ongoing crash at the Airport Parkway just before Leicester, and your bridges on the way into Ottawa from the Gatineau side are in good shape. Air North is flying direct from Toronto to Whitehorse or Yellowknife. Catch the midnight sun or marvel at the northern lights. No matter when you go, this bucket list trip is a true northern wonder. FlyAirNorth.com. And that's the latest traffic. I'm Dan Tashro.
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0: never miss a Big Sugar show when they're coming through town, man. It's Rebel Rock 101.7 is we're getting through this morning. Just a reminder, you're listening for your cue to text, and not just this morning, but you're going to be listening throughout the day and over the next couple of days. And when you hear your cue to text, the man himself will tell you if you would like to get into Blues Fest next Friday to go see Limp Bizkit. And so many more in the suite that we're going to be having down there. Top shelf, right? Okay, so we're going to have suite tickets available. And this morning, you will hear the cue to text to tell you, 730-1144, the words Roland. Rolling, rolling, rolling. We'd like to get you in there. Anyways, Blues Fest kicking off next Thursday. Next Friday is going to be a huge night down there. And, yeah, we'd love that. Cypress Hill is going to be down there. Steve Earle will be down there that night. And, yeah, Limp Bizkit. Looking forward to this one. Anyways, it'll happen this morning. You'll hear it as clear as day. Text Roland when you hear it. And you'll be qualifying all week long and right through the weekend. And we'll be giving away invites to come on down each and every day, including this morning. So keep listening for that. Also, you guys getting in, let me know. I mentioned earwigs. Most bugs don't bother me. They annoy me, but they don't give me the, you know, the willies, the eebie-jeebies. And so this morning I mentioned earwigs, and I was like, you know, what bug really gets you? Chris Rogers on here said a June bug. Yeah, I'm like, come on, really? And he says, like, a big nope. And I'm like, that's a June bug. It's like a big beetle. There's nothing too alien about that. Anyways, I call him a big baby for that because there's much worse ones. Irene cockroaches. Eric Larson, he's with me on the earwigs on that one. Earwigs, Tracy Lynn. Yeah, I don't know what it is about them. They don't really climb into your ears or anything. Olga out there, she says cicadas. Which I find to be kind of fascinating little critters when they come around. And certainly when you start getting into the heavy heat, that's when you're going to start hearing them out there chirping up in the trees, looking for love in all the wrong places. And it was funny, Nate earlier had mentioned he wasn't quite sure exactly what they were, but if you've ever seen Star Trek and the Wrath of Khan, when Khan ends up putting creatures in our bodies.
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0: traffic update.
1: Eastbound 417 backed up from about Maitland all the way through to Parkdale. The 174 westbound is dealing with an ongoing crash on your way in from Rockland to Cumberland. That's causing delays at the Cumberland Light. As for your in-town routes right now, dealing with an ongoing collision at the Airport Parkway just before Leicester. And if you're on the way into Ottawa from the Gatineau side, all your bridges are in good shape. 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And that's the latest traffic. I'm Dan Tashro.
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2: An investigation into a tragic apparent murder-suicide continues to unfold. Police were called to a home yesterday morning around 10 a.m. on Mandeville Crescent near the airport. Two boys, ages 7 and 12, were found deceased in the home. Earlier in the morning, emergency crews were called to a vehicle fire in the Kissin Park on Highway 416 at Rideau River Road. Police located the father of the boys dead inside the vehicle. Police have also secured a scene for the investigation in Iroquois, Ontario, adding to the complexity and intricacy of the investigation. Police should provide further updates today. With Canada Day festivities set to go throughout the National Capital Region tomorrow, temperatures are expected to reach the mid-30s, with the high on Wednesday forecast at 33 degrees, and Thursday the mercury is forecast to top at 33 degrees again, with convective thunderstorm activities possible each day. Overnight lows will not provide much relief for comfortable sleeps, with lows of 22 and 23 degrees expected on Wednesday and Thursday respectively. High humidity is not expected to be a factor either day. The Ottawa Fire Rescue Team was called upon yesterday after 911 calls described a pontoon boat loaded with passengers in distress in the Deschene Rapids. OFS used an inflatable to reach the pontoon boat and transfer boaters on board. The group rented the pontoon boat and may not have been familiar with this section of the river, which is one of the most popular spots on the water and the most likely spot to require emergency water rescues. OFS reminded recreationists that the powerful currents and changing water conditions can quickly become life-threatening, advising everyone heading out on the water to know exactly where the rapids are, understand the hazards in the area, and stay well clear of them. In sports, the first two giants have fallen at the World Cup. Perennial semifinalist Germany lost in penalty kicks to Paraguay. And we now know who Canada will face in the round of 16. Morocco tied the Netherlands in stoppage time after 90 minutes. Then it took penalty kicks for Morocco to slay the Netherlands. Canada faces Morocco Saturday in Houston. From the Skywards News Center, I'm Captain Frank.
3: All right, Titans back at it against the Tri-City Valley Cats. First of three tonight. It's $2 hot dog day at the park, man. 7 o'clock game today and Canada Day tomorrow. It's at noon, so if you want to get down to the park, you're looking for something to do, it should be nice. It might be warm, but it should be nice. Jays ended up winning, finally getting back on track against the Mets yesterday, 2-1. They got them again today. And yeah, pretty cool. Canada was hoping for Morocco, and sure enough, that's what we got. So Saturday, we'll be getting at it. More and more people jumping on board this bandwagon, man. 19, there we are, starting to climb. 30's where we're going. It'll feel like 38 in your parts. You might see one of those pop-up thunderstorms later on this afternoon. There's even a chance for some showers throughout the day, just popping up and down. Anyways, staying warm overnight, looking at 22 degrees tonight. That's pretty well the norm for the next 5 nights in a row. And tomorrow for Canada Day, you might have it off, but you might be sitting under an air conditioning. That 34 might feel like 40.

0: smoking hot day to be heading out to work. Certainly, if you're working outside today, keep cool. We all appreciate that extra little effort. No aircon when you're out there laying asphalt, man, I can tell you that much. And every day around this time, I like to head down the internet superhighway, whether it's sweaty or not out there, share with you some of the goofier stuff that I've come across. In Michigan, this following a story where a kid got fined a month or so ago, but they passed a bill now allowing kids to operate lemonade stands without a permit fee. It's a state food law permitting minors to run temporary beverage businesses on private property. Anyways, as long as they earn under $5,000 a year, apparently they can do with it. I want to meet the kid that's pulling in $5,000 with a lemonade stand, man. Hire that kid. In Georgia, yeah, this guy got what was coming to him. A guy apparently strangled a woman and then suffered a fatal heart attack while trying to dispose of the body in an Alabama forest. They found the woman's body laying next to her, this dude, 44 years of age. Apparently on June 10th, committed the murder, and then, as he was attempting to dispose of the body, God came and got him. Autopsy confirmed the guy died of a heart attack. Figured he was out of shape and had put himself through the paces trying to do it. Anyways, now that's fair. Doesn't that seem fair? Well, actually, in a fair world, she'd still be alive and he'd be dead of a heart attack. But hey, one for one on that one. And this 96-year-old social media personality known as Grandma Droniak. I know I spoke about her last year. Well, now she says her retirement home is threatening to evict her over late-night partying. She's 96. TikTok video posted about 2 weeks ago. She had a formal warning letter from the residents citing noise complaints, alcohol being served to other residents, and guests leaving her room at 1 a.m. in the morning. She says, and I God love her, 96 years of age. I do what I want. I pay $12,000 a month to live here. I can't help it. I love to party. You can't stop me.
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2: It looks like the earlier crash that we had at the 174 westbound just outside of Cumberland has since been cleared. That is moving well, just dealing with congestion on the 174 westbound between about Jean d'Arc Boulevard and the Sir George Etienne Cartier Parkway. Eastbound Queensway is slow going from Maitland through to Parkdale, and your in-town routes right now dealing with an ongoing crash at Riverside and Uplands. Also see an ongoing collision at the Airport Parkway just after Leicester. On the way into Ottawa from the Gatineau side, nothing out of the ordinary on any of your bridges. This summer, get outside and commute the fun way. 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And that's the latest traffic. I'm Dan Tashro.
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0: Well, there you go. You heard the very first cue to text to get you in. And a step up, man, in the suite. Hanging out with the Rebellion, man. We're doing it upright. Blues Fest and Friday night next week. Indeed. Limp Bizkit, headliner, Cypress Hill. Steve Earle on one of the other stages. You'd be able to walk around and have yourself a good time. And you know when you're done walking around, you'd be able to come on over and sit yourself down in the VIP section. That's where we're going to be. Yeah, the suites, man. We don't get them very often, but boy, we got them to the right show this time around. And so listen, over the next couple of days, when you're going to hear that cue to text, and you just heard it a couple moments ago, that's when you're going to text us 730-1144. And then each day we're going to pick ourselves a winner. Now, because we're kicking it off this morning, guess what? You, with Carnegie in the Morning, are going to get the very first pair of invites to come on down and join us. Now, listen, this is going to be going on right through the weekend, okay? You're going to hear the cue to text a couple more times today. You'll hear it tomorrow on Canada Day. When I'm in here on Thursday, I'll be spinning the wheel from all those things. So be paying attention over the next couple of days. And then Thursday, and then Friday, and then Saturday, and then Sunday. Your opportunities, man. Keep listening. When you hear it, that's the time to text. But I should probably give away the first pair of invites to come join Rebel in the suite next Friday night. Blues Fest. And it's going to be a good one, man. Cypress Hill and Limp Bizkit. Well, I'll tell you stories. The last time I saw Limp Bizkit, man, 1999 at Woodstock, I had the lanyards. I was standing right on top of that mayhem, man. Never seen anybody on a crowd like I did that day. And congratulations, man. You're coming to hang out in the suite with us. You're going to have to find somebody that wants to come party with you for a night. And hopefully you're not too much of a pain in the butt. Chris waits. Chris waits. You don't got to wait any longer because guess what, dude? You're coming and doing it in style with us. And we're going to have a bunch of other stuff going on down there. But listen, your opportunity to get on in and enjoy the show. And not from the cheap seats. The good stuff, man. Chris waits. You're the first one. Over the next couple days, when you hear that Q2 text, that's when you're going to pick up that phone and give us that shot. And your opportunity to come join us in style in the suite, Blues Fest, kicking off next Thursday.
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6: Rebel Rock Traffic Update.
7: Eastbound 417 is backed up from about the 416 through to Parkdale. As for the 174 westbound, expect delays from Jeanne d'Arc Boulevard all the way through to Montreal Road. And in town, I'm only seeing one ongoing crash. That is southbound March Road, just south of Terry Fox. Your bridges on the way into Ottawa from the Gatineau side are in good shape. 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And that's the latest traffic. I'm Dan Tashro.
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8: With Canada Day festivities set to go throughout the National Capital Region tomorrow, temperatures are expected to reach the mid-30s, with the high on Wednesday forecast at 33 degrees, and Thursday the mercury is forecast to top at 33 degrees again, with convective thunderstorm activities possible each day. Overnight lows will not provide much relief for comfortable sleeps, with lows of 22 and 23 degrees expected on Wednesday and Thursday respectively. High humidity is not expected to be a factor either day. An investigation into a tragic apparent murder-suicide continues to unfold. Police were called to a home yesterday morning around 10 a.m. on Mandeville Crescent near the airport. Two boys, ages 7 and 12, were found deceased in the home. Earlier in the morning, emergency crews were called to a vehicle fire in the Kissin Park on Highway 416 at Rideau River Road. Police located the father of the boys dead inside the vehicle. Police have also secured a scene for the investigation in Iroquois, Ontario, adding to the complexity and intricacy of the investigation. Police should provide further updates today. The Ottawa Fire Rescue Team was called upon yesterday after 911 calls described a pontoon boat loaded with passengers in distress in the Deschenes Rapids. OFS used an inflatable to reach the pontoon boat and transfer boaters on board. The group rented the pontoon boat and may not have been familiar with this section of the river, which is one of the most popular spots on the water and the most likely spot to require emergency water rescues. OFS reminded recreationists that the powerful currents and changing water conditions can quickly become life-threatening, advising everyone heading out on the water to know exactly where the rapids are, understand the hazards in the area, and stay well clear of them. In sports, the first two giants have fallen at the World Cup. Perennial semifinalist Germany lost in penalty kicks to Paraguay. And we now know who Canada will face in the round of 16. Morocco tied the Netherlands in stoppage time after 90 minutes. Then it took penalty kicks for Morocco to slay the Netherlands. Canada faces Morocco Saturday in Houston. From the Skywards News Center, I'm Captain Frank.
0: I got slayed by penalty kicks right there. Anyways, yeah, some exciting stuff. I anticipate that many more people going to be following along come this Saturday. Canada and Morocco. That's going to be at 1 o'clock. We got the Red Blacks. I will host the Rough Riders back in town on Friday, so we got that going on. Should still be smoking hot. And as far as playing in some warm temperatures, Tri-City Valley Cats in town for the next 3 days against the Titans. They're doing big celebrations for Canada Day today and tomorrow. Tomorrow's game's at noon. And today, of course, you got a $2 hot dog if you got a deuce in your pocket. And 2-1 is what the Jays won over the Mets. It was nice to see Bo Bichette back in Toronto. It's too bad he's still not wearing a Jays uniform, though. They're playing the Mets again tonight at 7:07. 19, climbing up to 30. 30 will feel like 38. Tomorrow, 34 will maybe feel like 40. That's what Environment Canada's preparing us for. Kind of uncomfortable overnight, sitting around 22 degrees or so. That'll be the case for the next 2 or 3 days. And as you heard Frank mention, there could be pop-up thunderstorms and the odd shower that happens throughout the course of the day. Par for the course when it gets this steamy.

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0: melting over at 2285 St. Laurent Boulevard. The snow dump, and of course, the contest that's been going on for a full month now, where you guys had to pick the date all the way up until August 31st. There was one date per listener, and once all the dates were gone, you were kind of out of luck if you didn't get on it. But final day of June today, and Andrew Kroger had today picked as the day that that last little bit of snow was going to be gone from the snow dump. Compiled all winter long from your side streets? Yes. No, it's still there. There's actually two piles. It was kind of like a horseshoe, and the one closest to the building has really shrunk in the last 4 or 5 days. I went from probably 25, 30 feet to maybe 12 to 15 feet now, and then there's a slightly larger one behind it. But I tell you, with temperatures, you know, feeling like it's 40 degrees. Now, the snowbank doesn't feel like 42. It's just like it's 40. But yeah, if we do get any rain and stuff thrown on top of it, we'll see how things go as we get into a brand new month. So for Canada Day tomorrow, William Rowan had tomorrow as the date picked. But unless the sun gets that much closer to us, I don't think it's going to happen. I'm thinking in the next 2 weeks. As I look out there. And, of course, when it's time, whoever does win this, the final day when that last little bit of snow's gone, is going to win whatever the big prize is of that week. Now, of course, we're giving away, you know, sweet tickets this week. Sure would have been nice for somebody if that thing had melted. Maybe if you're really, you know, anxious and trying to get yourself in to Blues Fest next Friday into the suite, you'd have to win at some point this week by having the rest of that snow melt. So, if you've got a propane torch, I'm not sure what you have as a dreaming and scheming, but there's a few of you that might be able to get it done in the next 5 days. Not feeling it, though. Not naturally, at least. That sucker looks like it's going to be there for at least another couple weeks.
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4: 417 eastbound is backed up between about Woodruff and Parkdale. The 174 westbound is smooth sailing. And in town, we are still dealing with that ongoing crash at the Airport Parkway in Leicester. We're also dealing with an ongoing crash at March Road just south of Terry Fox. It looks like that stretch of road is closed. On the way into Ottawa from the Gatineau side, expect some delays at the McDonald Cartier Bridge. We are dealing with an ongoing crash there. The rest of your bridges are moving well. Heading out on a road trip, Hertz has reliable vans and SUVs at affordable daily and weekly rates. 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And that's the latest traffic. I'm Dan Tashro.
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0: Aye, indeed, man. The Lunatic Fringe. Love hanging out on it. It's Rebel Rock 101.7. Cornicky with you. And, right across the street. I keep hearing a little bullhorn going, but we've got a very small... it's not a protest. I guess they're on strike across the street. But there's like only three people that are on strike. And, they're just slowing things down, getting out there. But anybody honking, they're getting on the PA system out there. They got a little bullhorn. And I keep hearing a siren in behind me. But a slight distraction back there. Slight distractions going on this morning. Listen, there's going to be more opportunities right through the course of the day. When you heard the cue to text this morning. And because it was the first one, I gave away a pair of tickets right away to come join us in the suite next Friday night for Limp Bizkit down at Blues Fest. And now opportunities to get yourself qualified are going to be happening multiple times a day. So we know you can't listen to the radio all the time. So, you know, you listen when you can. You listen to several hours, whatever, on your way to work and home. What we're going to be doing throughout the course of the day over the next, like, right through Canada Day and right through the weekend is you will have several opportunities in the day when you're going to hear that cue to text. And then that's when you text us. So hopefully some of you might actually get yourselves in two or three times each day to try to win your suite tickets. Others, hey, at least get in once a day if you can hear it. So there's a deal. This morning, I just hooked somebody up with it. And now for the rest of the day, whenever you hear it, that's when you're going to text us. Each time you do, your name's going to go in for the daily draw to come down and enjoy us. You and a friend to come have some fun down with us at Blues Fest next Friday. The whole thing, of course, gets kicked off next Thursday. But it's going to be a solid one down there. And looking forward to having some fun with you guys. Cypress Hill, Limp Bizkit, and The Rebellion. What could go wrong?
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0: traffic update.
1: 417 eastbound is backed up between about Woodruff and Parkdale. The 174 westbound is smooth sailing. And in town, we are still dealing with that ongoing crash at the Airport Parkway in Leicester. We're also dealing with an ongoing crash at March Road just south of Terry Fox. It looks like that stretch of road is closed. On the way into Ottawa from the Gatineau side, expect some delays at the McDonald Cartier Bridge. We are dealing with an ongoing crash there. The rest of your bridges are moving well. Heading out on a road trip, Hertz has reliable vans and SUVs at affordable daily and weekly rates. 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And that's the latest traffic. 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
2: The Ottawa Fire Rescue Team was called upon yesterday after 911 calls described a pontoon boat loaded with passengers in distress in the Deschene Rapids. OFS used an inflatable to reach the pontoon boat and transfer boaters on board. The group rented the pontoon boat and may not have been familiar with this section of the river, which is one of the most popular spots on the water and the most likely spot to require emergency water rescues. OFS reminded recreationists that the powerful currents and changing water conditions can quickly become life-threatening, advising everyone heading out on the water to know exactly where the rapids are, understand the hazards in the area, and stay well clear of them. With Canada Day festivities set to go throughout the National Capital Region tomorrow, temperatures are expected to reach the mid-30s, with the high on Wednesday forecast at 33 degrees, and Thursday the mercury is forecast to top at 33 degrees again, with convective thunderstorm activities possible each day. Overnight lows will not provide much relief for comfortable sleeps, with lows of 22 and 23 degrees expected on Wednesday and Thursday, respectively. High humidity is not expected to be a factor either day. An investigation into a tragic, apparent murder-suicide continues to unfold. Police were called to a home yesterday morning around 10 a.m. on Mandeville Crescent near the airport. Two boys, ages 7 and 12, were found deceased in the home. Earlier in the morning, emergency crews were called to a vehicle fire in the Kissin Park on Highway 416 at Rideau River Road. Police located the father of the boys dead inside the vehicle. Police have also secured a scene for the investigation in Iroquois, Ontario, adding to the complexity and intricacy of the investigation. Police should provide further updates today. In sports, the first two giants have fallen at the World Cup. Perennial semifinalist Germany lost in penalty kicks to Paraguay. And we now know who Canada will face in the round of 16. Morocco tied the Netherlands in stoppage time after 90 minutes. Then it took penalty kicks for Morocco to slay the Netherlands. Canada faces Morocco Saturday in Houston. From the Skywards News Center, I'm Captain Frank.
3: Solid slaying going on right there. Hey, the Titans are going to try to slay the Tri-City Valley Cats. They got three of them starting tonight back at the stadium here in town. Anyway, 7 p.m. going tonight. They're going to do a bunch of Canada Day stuff today. Tomorrow as well. It'll be a noon game tomorrow if you want to go check out the Boys play. They're doing very well this year. Jays did well last night after losing six in a row, but they won one finally, 2-1 over the Mets, welcoming Bo Bichette back to the... back to Rogers Center, just in a different uniform. They gave him a great hand, and he teared up, man. Mets are taking on the Jays again tonight in Toronto, 7:07 p.m. 21, there's the climb all the way up to 30. That's where we're going to end up later on. Environment Canada says, yeah, you'll feel like 38 and sticky overnight, staying around 22 degrees. It'll be like that, mid-20s throughout the course of the week. And then tomorrow, as you heard, 34 degrees, possibly feeling like 40. We may get a couple of days of that, and don't be surprised if a thunderstorm pops up. Thank you.

you know what? Not going to be here tomorrow. It's Canada Day, right? Nobody's going to be here tomorrow. You're not even going to be where you're supposed to be tomorrow. So I thought, hey, why don't we do Jackpot Radio today so I can make sure that you got, well, a nice Canada Day lot of $100 in Lotto 649 tickets towards that $22 million draw. Anyways, hopefully you'll get a piece of the gold ball. But listen, you need to know what the unlocked password was, right? Well, you should have been here at 649. Now you got to go to our Fans of Rebel Rock page. I just put a hint on there.

0: 1017. And I've had to add a few. I love it when we get some new listeners on, and whether you've been hanging out for a while, but you just decided today was the day that you were going to start interacting with us. Happy to have you on board. I got Nelly out there in the last little while. Just added Devin Simser in the last little bit. And there's a couple more people that I'm just waiting for them to get back to me and let me know what their name is. I always love to know who it is that I'm talking to there. Anyways, for the rest of you, I just put the hint up on fans of Rebel Rock 101.7 if you want to get in on the $100 in Lotto 649 tickets. Sometimes my hints can be a little difficult. Apparently today, because the last 1, 2, 3, 4, 6, 7 people that gave me their guess, you got it correct. So you're now in on the draw at 9 o'clock this morning. Darren Matthias, I just saw yours come in a couple moments ago. Take another look at that picture, dude. You're wrong.
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2: Your highways right now are problem-free, just congestion. If you are headed eastbound on the 417 between about Woodruff and Parkdale, 417 westbound is slow going around Riverside through to Nicholas into the downtown core, and I am still seeing that ongoing crash at the Airport Parkway and Leicester, and it does look like the earlier collision that we had at March Road just south of Terry Fox has since been cleared. As for your bridges on the way into Ottawa from the Gatineau side, nothing out of the ordinary. 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

0: for Limp Bizkit, Cypress Hill. Steve Earle will be down there as well. Many more July 10th, next Friday. Blues Fest. Kicking off, man. Now, what did Chris Waits do to score his pair of tickets? It's real simple, man. We got a queue to text that's going to be running throughout the course of the day. It started this morning. I gave away a ticket with the first pair. Now, here's the deal. It'll happen a couple of times a day, and each time you hear the text now, if you want a chance, you're going to text us 2026 Ottawa Blues Fest, okay? Now, you might be texting that a lot in the next couple of days because each time you hear it, you can text through, and that will count as another ballot for you when we do the next draw. Now, this is going to run all day tomorrow as well. So an opportunity as you're sitting back enjoying your Canada Day, listening to Rebel, to get in on that action when I'm back in here on Thursday. Boom! Early on. I'll make sure I'll take care of one of you that have qualified over the last couple days. But that's it. That's all you got to do to qualify. And the more times you get your name in, the more opportunities you're going to have to join us. This is going to go right through the weekend. And we'll make sure we got ourselves set up nicely down at Blues Fest, LeBreton Flats. This is going to be a big one, man. And then sitting in them sweet suites will be even better for one of you. Anyways, keep listening. Your opportunity is going to be happening over the next couple of days. We'll let you know if you win. We'll let everybody know if you win. And hey, it may in fact just be your time. So keep listening. Sound like a plan? I got the Wheel of Stuff standing by. Everybody that got me the unlocked password this morning, I'm going to put you in on the draw. $100 in lottery tickets, $22 million. Win that kind of money, you might be able to just hire Limp Bizkit to play your house.
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just keep spinning around, man. That's all you do. That's all I'm going to do right now because I've been waiting for this time. Throughout the course of the morning at 6:49, I gave you the unlocked Lotto 649 password up for grabs. $22 million. Somebody's going to get $100 in lottery tickets towards that. And then hopefully you got a little bit of luck that's going to follow you along after that. Anyways, thank you to everybody that got in on it this morning. Still tons of stuff going on, including opportunities to get you into the suite down at Blues Fest next week. And congratulations goes to, oh, wait a minute. Okay, the wheel just landed on somebody, but they did not send me this morning's password. Wow, look at that. A second run this morning. Lucky for somebody out there. Hey, that's the password I'm looking for. By the way, the password is bugs. I put a whole bunch of pictures of bugs on there, and hopefully we're able to figure it out. Okay, my second spin of the wheel. There you go. Landed on somebody that did get me the right word this morning. And that unlocked password worth $100 in lottery tickets for Lee Keskel. Lee, I'm going to send you some intel. We'll get some more off you, and we're going to get you hooked up. Good luck.

0: Stones and In the Stars from the new one, Foreign Tongues. It's due out like in a couple of days. I should have probably looked up the exact day, but I know it was in the first 2 weeks of July. And the other stuff that's floating around on that album sounding awesome. So can't wait to drop a little bit more on you. And this morning, I'd ask you the question. I gave away $100 in Lotto 649 tickets just a few minutes ago. But we were talking about bugs that gave you the eebie-jeebies out there. And there's tons of bugs out there. I mentioned the ants again this morning. And I also said that earwigs were the one that I hated the most. They just give you the shivers. And a few of you agreeing with me. Lisa V on there, Jackie Poirier Mayu, she's agreeing with me. Bex, who's here on Friday, said cockroaches. Derek Zito's all in with her. Mandy Benoit said dock spiders, give her the eebie-jeebies. And then Alexander Preston, who said earwigs, no problem. Most bugs, no problem. However, anything with more than 8 legs, get out of here. Nothing on this planet should have more than 8 legs.
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I'm not sure you have to go all the way to Mars, but it sure would be nice to get out of here. And from what I can tell, there's a few of you that, well, you're starting your vacation as of tomorrow and Canada Day. Now, listen, we're not going to be in here. However, back on Thursday, I'll be doing a draw nice and early in the morning for all the people that have qualified to get you in to our suite, Blues Fest, next Friday for Limp Bizkit, Cypress Hill, and of course Steve Earle will be down and so many more. It's going to be a great night, and we've got the suite. We've got the suite. We're trying to get you in on it. So whenever you hear the cue to text, and it's going to happen a bunch of times today, and it'll happen tomorrow on Canada Day. Each time you do it, consider that another ballot in. And when I'm back here on Thursday, I'll be announcing another winner to join us in that suite next Friday at Blues Fest. Hard to believe it's here already, right? Anyways, enjoy yourselves. Try to stay cool, and we'll meet up bright and early on Thursday morning. Somebody's definitely going to have a smile on their face come then. Enjoy it, and if you're starting your vacation, be well, man. Enjoy. You got the good stuff.

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2: A high of 29 today, feeling like 38 with the humid index. 40% chance of showers and possible thunderstorms, dropping down to 23 overnight tonight. Showers and thunderstorms in the forecast. For Canada Day, a muggy 33 and a chance of showers. And on Thursday, much of the same thing, 34 with a 40% chance of showers. And that's your Mix 98.5 weather. I'm Dan Tashrow.

0: Rebel Rock 101.7. So what job are you working these days?
1: Oh, I'm just selling fragrance right now.
0: Fragrance?
1: I do sell fragrance.
0: And how do you do that? Like if I was shopping for a fragrance, what would you say to make the sale?
1: So it's like, oh yeah, this is like really sexy. This is a great smell. Awesome, buy it.
0: Oh, okay. So your sales character is kind of
1: a bimbo.
0: Oh, okay. I was going to go for something less rival of the pink ladies. See, I would have thought that selling a fragrance is a tough job.
1: No way. It's very basic. It's not that hard.
0: Yeah, but you're basically saying you're going to smell like this for the duration of the bottle.
1: It's exactly like selling weed.
0: Oh, well, I mean, maybe, but they both lead to a very different eau de toilette.
1: Okay.

0: 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Okay, since you work at both a fragrance shop and a pot shop, explain to everyone how selling fragrance is similar to selling marijuana.
1: So in cannabis, there are things called terpenes, right? These terpenes have different smells, tastes, all these sorts of things, and they're in every single plant. They also create the olfactory sense of different plants. So you can describe weed the same way you describe fragrances, like this is very piney, or this is very spicy, or it has a little bit of warmth to it.
0: Or this has hints of both hella and dank.
1: Like, all of these different things, like, really relate in a lot of ways.
0: Plus, with fragrance or marijuana, both scents are going to stay in the poncho.
1: Oh, if it ever gets washed.
0: Oh, she knows her customer.
1: Thank you. Shucks.
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It's the Greg B. Harrell Show. We talk weird music stuff on this show, and this is pretty weird. A study done by Yahoo Finance found that the average music fan spends about $113 on a concert ticket for a band or artist they really want to see. But they'd be willing to spend $214 on average to get a better seat at said show. Huh. That word again was, huh.

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1: It's the Greg B. Harrell Show. 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If it's not that, it's at Greg B. Harrell Show. So many people pick up their tickets at that place. How big is this Wilk Hall?

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1: 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Ottawa weather.
2: A high of 29 today, feeling like 38 with the humidex. 40% chance of showers and possible thunderstorms, dropping down to 23 overnight tonight. Showers and thunderstorms in the forecast. For Canada Day, a muggy 33 and a chance of showers. And on Thursday, much of the same thing, 34 with a 40% chance of showers. And that's your Mix 98.5 weather. I'm Dan Tashero.

0: Rebel Rock 101.7. It's the Greg B. Harrell Show. You know, if there's one thing that people are always saying to me, it's, Greg, what's something you're proud of? Oh, I'm so proud of the man I haven't become. Because, I mean, he would have been awesome. Another thing people are saying to me is, Greg B. Harrell, you don't have enough news from Fresno on your radio show. And you're thinking, Greg, why would I care what's going on in Fresno? Well, Fresno is a magical place, as we're about to find out when we listen to another actual clip from the Fresno Television News.
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1: How you doing, man?
0: I have never felt healthier and looked more ill.
1: Ah.
0: What are you up to?
1: Not much, man. Just heading home, man. Got a couple of checks in my pocket, finished my job, go back to my place.
0: Wait. Hold on. Your workplace still hands out paper checks?
1: I got to earn it.
0: Where do you work? 1987? Do the credit card machines also go chicka-chicka?
1: Oh, man, I'm old school, man.
0: Wow, that is cool that you still get something tangible like a check.
1: It's tangible, exactly.
0: Yeah, so you were done with direct deposit. That's that.
1: Well, you know, there's no money. They say they're giving me money. You never see it.
0: Well, I work in radio. I don't see it regardless.
1: Yeah.
0: Seriously, for my salary, you'd need a microscope. But I do like when something's tangible and you can actually feel it with your hand. That's why I can't stand my own biceps.
1: Oh, yeah. So, yeah.
0: That was a self-deprecating joke about my body.
1: Yeah, well, I don't know about your body, man.
0: Well, you would if you read medical journals.
1: Oh.
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It's the Greg B. Harrell Show. We talk weird music stuff on this show because, well, it's this show. What do you expect? A study by Yahoo Finance found that nearly half of all music fans who attend live shows would be willing to take on a second job in order to pay for concert tickets to shows they really want to see. I mean, it would get complicated with the time off booking, but, you know, still.

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1: What are you up to?
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1: You live on a sailboat? Are you phoning from a Roald Dahl book?
2: No, I live on a sailboat. I've been doing it for about, 30 years almost now. And just sort of hermitizing right now because it's so windy and rainy.
1: Oh, yeah. Rain is a problem because boats don't know what to do when water comes from the other way.
2: Well, if I had a bigger sailboat, it'd be more grand, but it's kind of a small sailboat.
1: Oh, where do you find wind that tiny?
2: But I get along here pretty well. Cheap rent.
1: Oh, how much is rent?
2: About $500 a month.
1: Wow.
2: And the water is my backyard and my front yard and all around me.
1: The water is your backyard. I feel like I've had that fortune cookie.
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2: A high of 29 today, feeling like 38 with the humid index. 40% chance of showers and possible thunderstorms, dropping down to 23 overnight tonight. Showers and thunderstorms in the forecast. For Canada Day, a muggy 33 and a chance of showers. And on Thursday, much of the same thing, 34 with a 40% chance of showers. And that's your Mix 98.5 weather. I'm Dan Tashrow.

0: Rebel Rock 101.7. It's the Greg B. Harrell Show. You know, if you're like me, then you also believe the scariest thing that can happen to you is when someone phones you. That's it. But also, if you're like me, you're busy during the afternoon all week long. If that's the case, there's something very important you are missing. All the great TV that's on during the afternoon. Don't worry, I've got your back on this. Here's a sample of what you've missed on afternoon TV.
1: Unless you're a stoner, it's not something you'd see. So here's what you missed on afternoon TV.
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1: Hi, is this Greg?
0: What? Those four words could work in any order.
1: Yeah, how are you?
0: I'm good. How you doing, pal?
1: I'm doing well.
0: What's going on?
1: I got a joke to tell you.
0: Oh, here we go.
1: Okay, there was three. You might know this one.
0: I do know a lot of jokes. Big family.
1: There was three tomatoes walking down the street.
0: Mm.
1: And the biggest tomato, the smallest one was lagging behind. And the biggest tomato stepped on it and said ketchup.
0: Oh, my God. Assaulted for a leisurely stroll. The tomato world is so cutthroat. You know, I'm not sure if you're aware, but you said catch up, which sounds like ketchup, and tomatoes are a key ingredient in ketchup.
1: Yes, I know. That was a joke.
0: Oh. So the ketchup is a metaphor for the blood on the hands of the condiment industry.
2: He yells, he sweats, he eats poorly. Sometimes he uses bad words, but not without a reason. Did you know he likes pro wrestling? And the Sens. And he bothers coworkers by playing the music way too loud. But has the most fun on the way home in Ottawa.
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2: 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Every afternoon, 3 to 7. All right, you've been briefed. And CHR about the loud music. 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

Ottawa's best rock, Rebel Rock 101.7. It's the Greg B. Harrell Show. We talk weird music stuff. This is kind of weird, and it speaks to where we are economically. Concert tickets have never been more expensive in the history of time. We're all kind of feeling that. But one of the biggest concert promoters, Live Nation, is offering a way to ease the pain, so to speak. They're presenting the Lawny Pass. The what? The Lawny Pass. Yeah, as in lawn, grass. So the idea is you pay a lump sum, close to something like $250, and you can see major shows at 28 designated venues around North America, with the catch being that you're on the lawn for each show. Oh, there's an autobiography title. On the Lawn.

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1: Hi, yes. I'd like to hear a song, please.
2: Well, you're in luck. We have tens of those.
1: Absolutely.
2: First, though, let me ask, what you doing with your time?
1: Just relaxing right now. Been a busy day.
2: Oh, you said relaxing without the G. That means it's code for something.
1: Just relaxing, that's all.
2: Oh, the G hath returned. So are you sure you're not doing any of the other words where the letter G splits halfway through the activity?
1: No.
2: Not drinking?
1: Not drinking.
2: You're not smoking?
1: Not smoking.
2: Just relaxing?
1: Just relaxing.
2: Well, I think we just titled your country album. Wow, so just relaxing.
1: Just enjoying quiet time.
2: Oh, yeah, my parents ask me for that regularly between the ages of 4 and 32.
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2: A high of 29 today, feeling like 38 with the humid index. 40% chance of showers and possible thunderstorms, dropping down to 23 overnight tonight. Showers and thunderstorms in the forecast. For Canada Day, a muggy 33 and a chance of showers. And on Thursday, much of the same thing, 34 with a 40% chance of showers. And that's your Mix 98.5 weather. 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
1: Hello.
0: Hi.
1: Yo, yo, yo.
0: Well, I mean, I am very similar to a yo-yo.
1: I know, me too.
0: I don't want to tell you where the string is attached.
1: You know what? I don't want to know.
0: No, I don't blame you. What's happening?
1: Not too much. Just trying to figure out what's going on.
0: Well, if the four non-blondes couldn't figure it out, what hope do we have?
1: I know.
0: Mm-hmm.
1: I know. So...
0: I do sew. Usually embroidery hoops.

0: 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Hickory Dickory Dock, now you talk.
1: Is this Greg Vieira?
0: Well, I mean, who else would open with a paraphrased nursery rhyme?
1: Dude, I love your show, man. You keep me going all through my work.
0: Well, yes, exactly. Thank you. My radio show is the coffee, and listeners provide the pot.
1: Oh, no.
0: So what's your job?
1: I'm an armed security guard.
0: Oh, how many arms do you have? Standard two, or are we talking Goro? No, but you mean you're packing, as they say. Okay, so where do you do this job? What are you keeping secure?
1: At a seat factory.
0: What, the seat factory?
1: Yes, sir.
0: Okay, that sounds like a generic business made up for a Lego playset. What are the seats for?
1: Fords.
0: Oh, so car seats. Okay.
1: Yep.
0: Well, that is important. My parents still strap me into mine.
2: Here's what's happening, Ottawa. Movie lovers can head to Lansdowne July 9th for another free movie night under the stars. 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I'm Sam Hudson, and that's what's happening, Ottawa.
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It's the Greg B. Harrell Show. We talk bizarre music stuff on this show, and this is pretty bizarre. A study done by the International Federation of the Phonographic Industry found that the average music fan is now listening to about 1,000 hours of music a year. Wow. Impressive. So much so that I'm going to say wow again. Wow.

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1: Well, what year did you start?
2: When did I start? Well, what do you mean, existence or work? Because, I mean, you could argue that both are the same.
1: You're DJing.
2: Oh, my radio career. Well, years ago. But my first shift was on February 29th, so technically my career isn't that old.
1: Really? How'd you get into it? How do you fall into this?
2: Well, fall is accurate, because being clumsy had a lot to do with my success.
1: How'd that work?
2: You know, I was working at a radio station, and they liked me.
1: Oh, cool. Really? Who liked you? Who's they?
2: I don't know. Don't ask me. It was like working for the TVA.
1: Were you working there as a technician or intern or something?
2: Both. I was referred to as a technin-ternition.
1: All right. That's cool. Yeah. Little paycheck.
2: Yeah, little paycheck, figuratively and literally. They give me a half-size check. That way, when I see the amount, I'm not as sad due to the novelty of the size being quite charming.
3: 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Music, news, traffic, or just appetizers, right? The main course? 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
2: A high of 29 today, feeling like 38 with the humid index. 40% chance of showers and possible thunderstorms, dropping down to 23 overnight tonight. Showers and thunderstorms in the forecast. For Canada Day, a muggy 33 and a chance of showers. And on Thursday, much of the same thing, 34 with a 40% chance of showers. And that's your Mix 98.5 weather. 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

0: 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So you're going through the drive-thru, but when you get your food, do you eat it in the car or do you take it home with you?
1: Probably not, because like I need to eat right now, so I'll probably chill in my car, listen to the radio, you know, listen to the banter you do with everybody, and then I'm probably gonna just eat here in the car.
0: Oh wow. It's like you and I are out to dinner together.
1: Yeah.
0: Which would explain why you bought.
1: I don't really want to roll the dice on that one though. I'll just take it easy, you know, just enjoy the moment. Don't really want to risk driving and eating at the same time.
0: But no, I get it. I always park. I can't do the drive and eat thing. Mostly because I always get the two mixed up and then I stick shift my relish.

0: 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It's the Greg B. Harrell Show. Alcohol and music, they are often intertwined. In fact, studies show that roughly 22% of popular hit songs reference alcohol in some way. But strangely, 25% of music videos for those same hit songs reference alcohol. Okay. I mean, slow day at the study and stuff lab or something.
1: What's up? Alien here. You know, from space. And... Oh, I'm loving people's reactions to the news that Lotto Max now has more chances to win. With 10 new prizes of $100,000 on the next draw. Woo! See? She also can't believe that the next jackpot is $10 million. But it's real. Believe it.
2: Ah! Alien!
1: Way ahead of you, buddy. Already bought my ticket.
3: 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Believe it. Lotto Max.
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1: Yeah, malls don't really exist hardly anymore, it seems. They're pretty dead inside.
0: Well, you know, you alluded to dead malls, and I'll tell you, I do like following the dead mall stuff on the internet. It's like looking through set photos of a movie about the apocalypse.
1: Yeah, you can follow dead Kmarts, too.
0: Oh, my goodness. I didn't even know about this. You've just sent me down a rabbit hole from which I may never return.
1: I still love Kmart. You know, there's still 8 left in the world.
0: Oh, just turn the number on its side and let it last forever. You know, I'd even settle for mini versions. We could call them lowercase Kmarts. I'm actually old enough to remember when every Kmart had a diner.
1: Oh, really? Yeah, I never experienced that. I mean, they had a K-Cafe, you know, Little Caesar's Pizza, but never experienced a diner.
0: Oh, yeah. You could even get reservations. I had a lot of first/last dates there. And I'll tell you this, now would be the perfect time for Kmart to make a big comeback, with the letter K being so popular amongst people who text.
1: Amen to that, brother.

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1: It's the Greg B. Harrell Show. I'm going to write my mental diary in moments. If you've never heard that before, a mental diary thought is the kind of thing that floats through your head where, if you said it out loud, people would be like, what? That's what you think about? You can tell me that stuff. It's fine. In fact, here's a mental diary thought I had not moments ago. Maria Maria is my favorite song about the beauty one can find in a person with the same first and last name.
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1: It's the Greg B. Harrell Show. 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I like to close every show by writing a little something in my diary. So here we go. Dear Diary, Greg B. Harrell here. Imagine the size of the vehicle you'd need to carry all that makeup. I totally understand the phrase, built like a Mack truck. Thanks for listening, everybody.

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2: A high of 29 today, feeling like 38 with the humid index. 40% chance of showers and possible thunderstorms, dropping down to 23 overnight tonight. Showers and thunderstorms in the forecast. For Canada Day, a muggy 33 and a chance of showers. And on Thursday, much of the same thing, 34 with 40% chance of showers.

0: 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It's Sam Hudson with you on Tuesday's Ride Home, and it's the last day you have to put up with me before we get back to normal here at Rebel Rock 101.7. So we better make the most of it. Lots to talk about with Canada Day happening tomorrow, and as always, the best tunes to go along with it, because you're on the ride home.
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2: Westbound 417 is seeing some congestion around Nicholas on the way out of the downtown core. That does start to open up, but you'll run into some slowdowns again between Carling and about Woodruff. Eastbound Queensway also slow going from about Woodruff all the way through to Parkdale. And in town, I'm only seeing one ongoing crash. That is westbound at Hunt Club just before Woodruff. As for your bridges on the way into Gatineau, nothing that'll slow you down. 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And that's the latest traffic. I'm Dan Tashiro.
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0: 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All right now from free. It's Sam Hudson, and the Capitol is making headlines around the world, but maybe not for the reason city officials were hoping. A new downtown pilot project called Uncommon Spaces is designed to turn parts of Centertown into welcoming public gathering spaces. Sounds great, until one tiny, maybe huge spelling mistake stole the spotlight. On the French language posters, the word public, meaning public, was missing an L. Yeah. That one missing letter completely changed the meaning, creating a translation that, let's just say, describes a very different kind of square down south. The typo spread across social media almost instantly, and before long, outlets around the world were having a field day with Ottawa's proofreading. The Centertown BIA says it was an unintentional production error, and the signs have now been removed and corrected. The city says it wasn't involved in creating the posters. Sometimes all it takes is a missing letter to turn a community project into a punchline. Or a different kind of party altogether.
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2: I am seeing an ongoing crash eastbound on the 417 at Carling. If you are headed westbound on the Queensway, just some light volume at Nicholas on the way out of the downtown core. That opens up just after Catherine, and then you'll run into some slowdowns again between Parkdale and about Woodruff. Your in-town routes right now remain collision-free and expect some delays at the McDonald Cartier Bridge on the way into Gatineau. 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And that's the latest traffic. I'm Dan Tashro.
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0: Steeler's wheel stuck in the middle with you on Ottawa's best rock, Rebel Rock 101.7. Sam Hudson in for Cub today, and the music industry said goodbye to one of its true giants yesterday as family, friends, and some of the biggest names in music gathered in New York for the funeral of legendary record executive Clive Davis. Clive Davis launched artists like Whitney Houston, Alicia Keys, Barry Manilow, and countless others. A massive part of music as we know it started with this man. The service featured emotional tributes from Bruce Springsteen, Alicia Keys, Diane Warwick, Barry Manilow, and Jennifer Hudson, who performed both Hallelujah and Whitney Houston's I Will Always Love You. Springsteen called Davis the right man who changed the course of his career, while Alicia Keys thanked him for believing in her before the rest of the world did. The ceremony ended with one final musical tribute. As Davis's casket was carried from the synagogue, a string quartet played Whitney Houston's I Wanna Dance With Somebody, followed by Bruce Springsteen's Born to Run. For a man who spent more than six decades shaping popular music, it was a farewell filled with the artists whose careers he helped define. Rest in peace, Mr. Davis.
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2: We are still dealing with that ongoing crash eastbound on the 417 at Carling. If you are headed eastbound on the 174, there is congestion starting to build from the split through to Montreal Road, and westbound Queensway is stop and go from about Nicholas all the way through to Woodruff. In town, I'm not seeing any collisions that'll slow you down, and expect some heavy volume at the McDonald Cartier Bridge on the way into Gatineau. Air North is flying direct from Toronto to Whitehorse or Yellowknife. Catch the midnight sun or marvel at the northern lights. No matter when you go, this bucket list trip is a true northern wonder. FlyAirNorth.com. And that's the latest traffic. I'm Dan Tashiro.
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10: What's up? 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
2: A high of 29 today, feeling like 38 with the humid index. 40% chance of showers and possible thunderstorms, dropping down to 23 overnight tonight. Showers and thunderstorms in the forecast. For Canada Day, a muggy 33 and a chance of showers. And on Thursday, much of the same thing, 34 with a 40% chance of showers.

0: 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The Rolling Stones with In the Stars from their new album Foreign Tongues, releasing next Friday. It's Sam Hudson with you on the ride home, and before the Stones, we also had Metallica's Until It Sleeps. Metallica recently just played a show in Scotland, and if you've ever been to a Metallica show, you know about the Kirk and Rob doodle. It's the moment where Kirk and Rob take over for a few minutes and usually pay tribute to whatever city they're in. Well, in Glasgow, they absolutely nailed it. Let's go! The duo broke into the Proclaimers' I'm Gonna Be 500 Miles. They've been doing this all over Europe. In Dublin, they covered Dirty Old Town, and on past tours, they've tackled everything from ABBA's Dancing Queen in Sweden to AHA's Take On Me in Norway. It's a fun tradition that makes every Metallica show unique. You never know what's coming next, but you can guarantee it'll get the crowd going.
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4: Looks like the earlier crash that we had eastbound on the 417 at Carling has since been cleared westbound Queensway, dealing with stop-and-go volume from Nicholas all the way through to Woodruff. I am seeing an ongoing crash at Elgin just after the 417 underpass towards Hawthorne. We're also dealing with an ongoing collision if you are headed northbound at Riverside and the 417. As for your bridges on the way into Gatineau, expect some heavy volume at the Champlain Bridge as well as the McDonald Cartier Bridge. Misty City Music Festival, September 18th to the 20th. Don't miss Brooks and Dunn, John Parody, Jake Owen, and more, all happening in Niagara Falls. Get your tickets now at mistycityfestival.com. And that's the latest traffic. I'm Dan Tashiro.
0: Here's what's happening, Ottawa. 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

0: 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Interstate love song from STP. It's Sam Hudson with you, and tomorrow is Canada Day. Here's a quick rundown of what's open and what's closed around the capital. What's open? Rideau Centre and Tanger Outlets are open from 10 until 6. Most national museums, the War Museum, Nature Museum, National Gallery, admission is also free for the day. Outdoor pools and splash pads are also open with modified schedules. What's closed? Most grocery stores, all LCBO locations, Bayshore, St. Laurent, and Place d'Orleans malls, City Hall, Ottawa Public Library branches, and most city recreation facilities. If you're heading downtown, expect major road closures around LeBreton Flats and the Byward Market throughout the day for Canada Day celebrations, with fireworks wrapping things up around 10 o'clock. The good news, OC Transpo is free for 24 hours starting at 3 a.m. on Canada Day with extra service running throughout the celebrations. One last reminder, there's no garbage or recycling pickup on Wednesday. Collection shifts by one day for the rest of the week. Have a safe Canada Day, Ottawa. 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Oh, Canada!
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2: Your highways right now, problem free, just dealing with congestion on the 417 in both directions between about Parkdale and Woodruff. I am seeing an ongoing crash in town at Riverside headed northbound just before the 417. As for your bridges on the way into Gatineau, the McDonald Cartier Bridge continues to be at a crawl. We're also dealing with some heavy volume at the Champlain Bridge. This summer, get outside and commute the fun way. 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And that's the latest traffic. I'm Dan Tashro.
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0: 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It's Sam Hudson in for Cub, and the streaming service Tidal has officially pulled the plug on AI content. Tidal announced that starting July 15th, songs that are entirely or even substantially created by AI will have to be labeled as such. And the big one here, those tracks will not earn royalties. Tidal says it's trying to protect real artists and make sure the people writing, performing, and creating music are the ones getting paid. They're also cracking down on fake songs that impersonate established artists or try to fool listeners, saying those uploads simply won't be allowed. Now, these days, everyone seems to have strong opinions on AI, including yours truly, but can we all agree that this is a good thing? Musicians should be the one getting paid to make music. They're the ones writing, they're the ones playing, creating, producing, not someone asking an AI to do it. Some people are making money by typing a paragraph into an AI engine and getting a bad audio file and cashing the check. This is a good thing. So for now, the robots are getting a label and the humans are getting the paycheck. Let's hope more of the world follows suit.
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2: The 417 continues to be problem-free. We're just dealing with some congestion in both directions between about Parkdale and Woodruff, and the 174 eastbound continues to be backed up to about Montreal Road. I'm not seeing any collisions on your in-town routes, and if you're on the way into Gatineau, we are at a standstill at the McDonald-Cartier Bridge, and the Champlain Bridge is also dealing with some heavy volume. Need a car fast? 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And that's the latest traffic. I'm Dan Tashro.
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And this one's for the silence and the questions that it brings, and the smell of time and the reverence.

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2: High of 29 today, feeling like 38 with the humid index. 40% chance of showers and possible thunderstorms, dropping down to 23 overnight tonight. Showers and thunderstorms in the forecast. For Canada Day, a muggy 33 and a chance of showers. And on Thursday, much of the same thing, 34 with a 40% chance of showers.

0: Ottawa's best rock, Rebel Rock 101.7. I Alone from Live. Sam Hudson with you on the ride home. And yesterday we talked about Bob Dylan changing his band lineup mid-tour, and former guitarist Bob Britt has made a statement. Bob Britt had been playing acoustic guitar with Dylan since 2019, has confirmed that he wasn't fired. After fans noticed a cryptic Sayonara Bobby post online, Britt has now clarified that leaving the tour was entirely his decision, saying he stepped away for personal reasons he'd rather keep private. He says he'll miss his bandmates and crew, and he's looking forward to getting back into studio session work and apparently weeding his flower beds. Dylan's first show since Britt's departure took place in Austin over the weekend, with acclaimed Chicago guitarist Joel Patterson stepping in. Whether that's a permanent move remains to be seen. It's been a bit of a shakeup for Dylan's band lately, with electric guitarist Doug Lancio also departing earlier this month. But as always with Bob Dylan, the answer, my friend, is blowing in the wind.
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2: Westbound 417 continues to see some congestion around Nicholas before that opens up just past Catherine. You will run into some slowdowns between Parkdale and Woodruff. Eastbound 417 also backed up between Maitland and Parkdale. And in town, I'm only seeing one ongoing crash. That is at the Airport Parkway just after Hunt Club. As for your bridges on the way into Gatineau, expect some heavy volume on all major bridges. Heading out on a road trip, Hertz has reliable vans and SUVs at affordable daily and weekly rates. 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And that's the latest traffic. I'm Dan Tashiro.
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1: Welcome to the killing fields. 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Is it you or me or someone else? One of us

0: 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Neil Young with Rockin' in the Free World. Sam Hudson in for Cub today, and some off-season Sens updates for you. The Senators made a few off-season moves yesterday, and the biggest surprise comes out of their AHL team in Belleville. Despite leading the B-Sens with 40 goals and 68 points, Arthur Kaliev won't be back. Ottawa chose not to give the 25-year-old a qualifying offer, making him an unrestricted free agent. It's kind of a surprising decision, considering he became the first player in Belleville franchise history to earn AHL first-team All-Star honors. In goal, the Sens did qualify Levi Marilainen, who will compete for the backup job behind Linus Allmark in training camp. Meanwhile, the team is still trying to work out a contract with newly acquired goalie Samuel Ersson before NHL free agency opens. The Senators also qualified forwards Xavier Borgo and Tyler Boucher, meaning both remain part of the organization's plans heading into next season. So, a little bit of business taken care of, and with the NHL free agency opening tomorrow, we may only just be starting. Go Sens, go!
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2: Your highways right now are in good shape. Just a few ongoing issues in town that'll slow you down. We are dealing with an ongoing crash southbound at Holland after Carling, Russell southbound at Walkley, eastbound Walkley just before Conroy, and eastbound Innes just before the 417, all dealing with collisions. As for your bridges on the way into Gatineau, no ongoing issues there. 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And that's the latest traffic. 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

0: 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July Talk with Picturing Love. It's Sam Hudson, and every once in a while, the Empire doesn't win. Back in September, a DC resident named Sam O'Hara was detained after walking through Washington, DC while blasting the Imperial March from Star Wars behind National Guard troops as a form of protest. Police stopped him, detained him briefly, and the American Civil Liberties Union argued his First Amendment rights had been violated. Now, months later, the District of Columbia has agreed to a settlement with O'Hara over the actions of city police. Of course, the terms weren't disclosed, but the case against a National Guard sergeant who allegedly initiated the response is still ongoing. O'Hara says the situation only amplified his message, calling it a reminder that free speech protections exist even when the government doesn't love the soundtrack you chose to go with it. A strange twist of modern protest culture, sometimes the most iconic villain music in history, ends up in a courtroom conversation about constitutional rights.
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3: The 417 continues to be backed up in both directions between about Parkdale and Woodruff. In town, I am seeing a few ongoing collisions that'll slow you down. Eastbound Innes just before the 417, eastbound Walkley at Conroy, there is an ongoing crash there. We're also dealing with an ongoing crash southbound at Holland, just south of Carling. As for your bridges on the way into Gatineau, nothing that'll slow you down. 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And that's the latest traffic. I'm Dan Tashrow.
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1: Rebel Rock 1017, Ottawa weather.
2: A high of 29 today, feeling like 38 with the humid index. 40% chance of showers and possible thunderstorms, dropping down to 23 overnight tonight. Showers and thunderstorms in the forecast. For Canada Day, a muggy 33 and a chance of showers. And on Thursday, much of the same thing, 34 with a 40% chance of showers.

be love from George Thorogood and the Destroyers on Ottawa's best rock, Rebel Rock 101.7. Sam Hudson with you on the ride home, and lots of covers seem to be happening this week. The Foo Fighters are getting covered and making covers. Ahead of their shows at Anfield Stadium in Liverpool, the Foo Fighters were surprised by a local group of primary school kids called the Bell Tower Beats, who performed Times Like These right there on the stage. Dave Grohl was in the crowd watching and smiling throughout as the kids turned the stadium into a classroom-sized rock show for a few minutes. School of Rock 2, anyone? The band are currently on their aptly named Take Cover European Tour, and Liverpool has become one of the standout stops. Across two nights, the Foos leaned into the city's music history, even covering the Beatles' I Want You, She's So Heavy during the second show as a nod to their hometown setting. It all ties into a tour built around celebration and reinterpretation. God, I love rock and roll. Let's keep it rolling. Sublime with What I Got on Ottawa's Best Rock, Rebel Rock 101.7.

0: Ottawa's best rock, Rebel Rock 101.7, Zombie from Youngblood. It's Sam Hudson with you on the ride home, and Bo Bichette was back in Toronto on Monday night for the first time in a Mets uniform, and the reaction at Rogers Centre was kind of exactly what you'd expect from a split fan base.
1: Third baseman, number 19, Bo Bichette.
0: There were cheers, there were boos, and there was a lot of noise in between. When Bichette stepped out, you could feel it immediately. Some fans rising for the familiar face who helped define a generation of Blue Jays baseball, and others reminding him he's wearing the wrong jersey. And that's the tension of all this. Not long ago, Bo was the guy that Toronto imagined at the center of something much bigger, standing beside Vladdy, chasing championships, maybe even a World Series. Instead, it all diverged. Bo Bichette is back as an opponent. Before the game, he admitted he didn't know what to expect, and at moments he had to pause mid-sentence, visibly emotional when talking about his time with the Blue Jays, and especially Guerrero. On the field, though, it settled into what it always becomes, baseball moving on. But even with the jersey change, the memory doesn't move on as easily as the player does. This is the Bare Naked Ladies with the live version of Brian Wilson on Ottawa's Best Rock, Rebel Rock 101.7.

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The Arkells with Big Feelings. It's Sam Hudson, and I have big feelings because this is my final stop on the ride home for a bit. Things will sound a lot more normal here tomorrow when Cub takes the keys back, and I'm off to ride into the sunset. At least until next time. I'll be back eventually. Thank you, as always, Rebellion. It's been a great week and a bit, and I can't wait until we get to do it all over again. This is Don Henley with All She Wants to Do Is Dance on Ottawa's Best Rock 101.7.

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Now you can hear Randall's Rant with Cornicky in the morning and again at 1240 and 540 with Cubby. 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